you know. 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They just like to eat and be left alone. But one day Bilbo was asked to go on a big adventure to the caves below to help some

What we want to discuss here are roots out of the ghetto. This is called the Get Out of the Ghetto.

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1: They're ripping away his camera, and they're coming for us. He's trying to move back and move away.

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It's not amphetamine, it's something else. 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She said she loved me, but I don't trust her yet. I'm not quite lucid, I'm far from clean. I'm plummeting slowly, doused in dopamine. The walls are thin, my nerves are shut.